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And we work at the weaver's trade. And every single time that I look into his eyes,

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I met with the doctor alone. There is a lot of dry gum over my left eye. I peeled the gunk out, and my memory was slowly restored. Back at the Woodhouse. 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